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7: Good evening, West Central Saskatchewan. Here's what's coming up in your three-day forecast. We're seeing some clouds across the region this evening. The south is looking at a 30% chance of showers before clearing later this evening. Regional winds are gusting up to 50 kilometers, becoming lighter as the evening goes on, with lows of +3. Tomorrow's looking to start sunny for the north and central regions, while the south sees a mix of sun and cloud. Winds are continuing to gust up to 50 kilometers tomorrow, and we're looking at highs of 23. The region looking cloudy tomorrow evening, with the wind still gusting up to 50 kilometers, becoming light in the evening with lows of -1. Saturday currently shows the day starting off with a mix of sun and cloud and highs of 18, with the region clearing up Saturday evening, coming with lows of +2. That's the look at your weather, and while the weather might shift, one thing that's steady is the Seymour Canada online auction, now live for your bidding pleasure until next Wednesday. I'm Terrence Vosh with your West Central online weather.
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10: Now, your West Central Online weather.
11: Good evening, West Central Saskatchewan. Here's what's coming up in your three-day forecast. We're seeing some clouds across the region this evening. The south is looking at a 30% chance of showers before clearing later this evening. Regional winds are gusting up to 50 kilometers, becoming lighter as the evening goes on, with lows of plus 3. Tomorrow's looking to start sunny for the north and central regions, while the south sees a mix of sun and cloud. Winds are continuing to gust up to 50 kilometers tomorrow, and we're looking at highs of 23. The region looking cloudy tomorrow evening, with the wind still gusting up to 50 kilometers, becoming light in the evening, with lows of minus 1. Saturday currently shows the day starting off with a mix of sun and cloud and highs of 18, with the region clearing up Saturday evening, coming with lows of plus 2. That's the look at your weather, and while the weather might shift, one thing that's steady is the Seymour Canada online auction, now live for your bidding pleasure until next Wednesday. I'm Terrence Vosh with your West Central Online weather.
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9: Good evening, West Central Saskatchewan. Here's what's coming up in your three-day forecast. We're seeing some clouds across the region this evening. The south is looking at a 30% chance of showers before clearing later this evening. Regional winds are gusting up to 50 kilometers, becoming lighter as the evening goes on, with lows of plus 3. Tomorrow's looking to start sunny for the north and central regions, while the south sees a mix of sun and cloud. Winds are continuing to gust up to 50 kilometers tomorrow, and we're looking at highs of 23. The region looking cloudy tomorrow evening, with the wind still gusting up to 50 kilometers, becoming light in the evening with lows of minus 1. Saturday currently shows the day starting off with a mix of sun and cloud and highs of 18, with the region clearing up Saturday evening, coming with lows of plus 2. That's the look at your weather, and while the weather might shift, one thing that's steady is the Seymour Canada online auction, now live for your bidding pleasure until next Wednesday. I'm Terrence Vosh with your West Central Online weather.
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1: Here's a great way to come together for a good cause. The Milden Roadhouse is hosting a steak supper and 50-50 fundraiser in honor of Todd Zottner on May 23rd, starting at 4 p.m. All proceeds will go towards supporting Todd's daughter and family. 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The more bikes, the better. 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
6: Good evening, West Central Saskatchewan. Here's what's coming up in your three-day forecast. We're seeing some clouds across the region this evening. The south is looking at a 30% chance of showers before clearing later this evening. Regional winds are gusting up to 50 kilometers, becoming lighter as the evening goes on, with lows of plus 3. Tomorrow's looking to start sunny for the north and central regions, while the south sees a mix of sun and cloud. Winds are continuing to gust up to 50 kilometers tomorrow, and we're looking at highs of 23. The region looking cloudy tomorrow evening, with the wind still gusting up to 50 kilometers, becoming light in the evening with lows of minus 1. Saturday currently shows the day starting off with a mix of sun and cloud and highs of 18, with the region clearing up Saturday evening, coming with lows of plus 2. That's the look at your weather, and while the weather might shift, one thing that's steady is the Seymour Canada online auction, now live for your bidding pleasure until next Wednesday. I'm Terrence Vosh with your West Central Online weather.
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10: Good evening, West Central Saskatchewan. Here's what's coming up in your three-day forecast. We're seeing some clouds across the region this evening. The south is looking at a 30% chance of showers before clearing later this evening. Regional winds are gusting up to 50 kilometers, becoming lighter as the evening goes on, with lows of plus 3. Tomorrow's looking to start sunny for the north and central regions, while the south sees a mix of sun and cloud. Winds are continuing to gust up to 50 kilometers tomorrow, and we're looking at highs of 23. The region looking cloudy tomorrow evening, with the wind still gusting up to 50 kilometers, becoming light in the evening with lows of minus 1. Saturday currently shows the day starting off with a mix of sun and cloud and highs of 18, with the region clearing up Saturday evening, coming with lows of plus 2. That's the look at your weather, and while the weather might shift, one thing that's steady is the Seymour Canada online auction, now live for your bidding pleasure until next Wednesday. I'm Terrence Vosh with your West Central Online weather.
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9: Good evening, West Central Saskatchewan. Here's what's coming up in your three-day forecast. We're seeing some clouds across the region this evening. The south is looking at a 30% chance of showers before clearing later this evening. Regional winds are gusting up to 50 kilometers, becoming lighter as the evening goes on, with lows of plus 3. Tomorrow's looking to start sunny for the north and central regions, while the south sees a mix of sun and cloud. Winds are continuing to gust up to 50 kilometers tomorrow, and we're looking at highs of 23. The region looking cloudy tomorrow evening, with the wind still gusting up to 50 kilometers, becoming light in the evening with lows of minus 1. Saturday currently shows the day starting off with a mix of sun and cloud and highs of 18, with the region clearing up Saturday evening, coming with lows of plus 2. That's the look at your weather, and while the weather might shift, one thing that's steady is the Seymour Canada online auction, now live for your bidding pleasure until next Wednesday. I'm Terrence Vosh with your West Central Online weather.
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9: Good evening, West Central Saskatchewan. Here's what's coming up in your three-day forecast. We're seeing some clouds across the region this evening. The south is looking at a 30% chance of showers before clearing later this evening. Regional winds are gusting up to 50 kilometers, becoming lighter as the evening goes on, with lows of plus 3. Tomorrow's looking to start sunny for the north and central regions, while the south sees a mix of sun and cloud. Winds are continuing to gust up to 50 kilometers tomorrow, and we're looking at highs of 23. The region looking cloudy tomorrow evening, with the wind still gusting up to 50 kilometers, becoming light in the evening with lows of minus 1. Saturday currently shows the day starting off with a mix of sun and cloud and highs of 18, with the region clearing up Saturday evening, coming with lows of plus 2. That's the look at your weather, and while the weather might shift, one thing that's steady is the Seymour Canada Online Auction, now live for your bidding pleasure until next Wednesday. 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
7: Good evening, West Central Saskatchewan. Here's what's coming up in your three-day forecast. We're seeing some clouds across the region this evening. The south is looking at a 30% chance of showers before clearing later this evening. Regional winds are gusting up to 50 kilometers, becoming lighter as the evening goes on, with lows of plus 3. Tomorrow's looking to start sunny for the north and central regions, while the south sees a mix of sun and cloud. Winds are continuing to gust up to 50 kilometers tomorrow, and we're looking at highs of 23. The region looking cloudy tomorrow evening, with the wind still gusting up to 50 kilometers, becoming light in the evening with lows of minus 1. Saturday currently shows the day starting off with a mix of sun and cloud and highs of 18, with the region clearing up Saturday evening, coming with lows of plus 2. That's the look at your weather, and while the weather might shift, one thing that's steady is the Seymour Canada online auction, now live for your bidding pleasure until next Wednesday. 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
2: Good evening, West Central Saskatchewan. Here's what's coming up in your three-day forecast. We're seeing some clouds across the region this evening. The south is looking at a 30% chance of showers before clearing later this evening. Regional winds are gusting up to 50 kilometers, becoming lighter as the evening goes on, with lows of plus 3. Tomorrow's looking to start sunny for the north and central regions, while the south sees a mix of sun and cloud. Winds are continuing to gust up to 50 kilometers tomorrow, and we're looking at highs of 23. The region looking cloudy tomorrow evening, with the wind still gusting up to 50 kilometers, becoming light in the evening with lows of minus 1. Saturday currently shows the day starting off with a mix of sun and cloud and highs of 18, with the region clearing up Saturday evening, coming with lows of plus 2. That's the look at your weather, and while the weather might shift, one thing that's steady is the Seymour Canada online auction, now live for your bidding pleasure until next Wednesday. 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
5: Good evening, West Central Saskatchewan. Here's what's coming up in your three-day forecast. We're seeing some clouds across the region this evening. The south is looking at a 30% chance of showers before clearing later this evening. Regional winds are gusting up to 50 kilometers, becoming lighter as the evening goes on, with lows of plus 3. Tomorrow's looking to start sunny for the north and central regions, while the south sees a mix of sun and cloud. Winds are continuing to gust up to 50 kilometers tomorrow, and we're looking at highs of 23. The region looking cloudy tomorrow evening, with the wind still gusting up to 50 kilometers, becoming light in the evening with lows of minus 1. Saturday currently shows the day starting off with a mix of sun and cloud and highs of 18, with the region clearing up Saturday evening, coming with lows of plus 2. That's the look at your weather, and while the weather might shift, one thing that's steady is the Seymour Canada online auction, now live for your bidding pleasure until next Wednesday. I'm Terrence Vosh with your West Central Online weather.
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11: Good evening, West Central Saskatchewan. Here's what's coming up in your 3-day forecast. We're seeing some clouds across the region this evening. The south is looking at a 30% chance of showers before clearing later this evening. Regional winds are gusting up to 50 kilometers, becoming lighter as the evening goes on, with lows of plus 3. Tomorrow's looking to start sunny for the north and central regions, while the south sees a mix of sun and cloud. Winds are continuing to gust up to 50 kilometers tomorrow, and we're looking at highs of 23. The region looking cloudy tomorrow evening, with the wind still gusting up to 50 kilometers, becoming light in the evening with lows of minus 1. Saturday currently shows the day starting off with a mix of sun and cloud and highs of 18, with the region clearing up Saturday evening, coming with lows of plus 2. That's the look at your weather, and while the weather might shift, one thing that's steady is the Seymour Canada Online Auction, now live for your bidding pleasure until next Wednesday. I'm Terrence Vosh with your West Central Online weather.
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2: The Flatlanders Speedway Show and Shine Toy Drive is happening May 31st at the Kindersley Mall. 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The toys will be donated to the Jim Pattison's Children's Hospital. And just a reminder, all the items must be new and in their packaging for the hospital to be able to accept them. That's at the Kindersley Mall on May 31st. And if you have an event or a fundraiser to share for your community, you can post it for free on the West Central Online Events page.
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4: Good morning, West Central Saskatchewan. Here's what's coming up in your three-day forecast. Today's looking to start off sunny for the north and central regions, while the south sees a mix of sun and cloud. Winds are gusting up to 50 kilometers starting this afternoon, and we're looking at highs of 23. The region looking cloudy this evening, with the winds continuing to gust to 50 kilometers, becoming light this evening with lows of minus 1. Tomorrow currently shows the day starting with a mix of sun and cloud and highs of 18, with the region clearing up tomorrow evening, coming with lows of plus 2. Sunday starting off sunny with clear skies across West Central, and we're seeing highs of 26, though we should expect some cloudy periods Sunday evening with lows of 9. I'm Terrence Vosh with your West Central Online weather.
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2: Good morning, West Central Saskatchewan. Here's what's coming up in your three-day forecast. Today's looking to start off sunny for the north and central regions, while the south sees a mix of sun and cloud. Winds are gusting up to 50 kilometers starting this afternoon, and we're looking at highs of 23. The region looking cloudy this evening, with the winds continuing to gust to 50 kilometers, becoming light this evening with lows of minus 1. Tomorrow currently shows the day starting with a mix of sun and cloud and highs of 18, with the region clearing up tomorrow evening, coming with lows of plus 2. Sunday starting off sunny with clear skies across West Central, and we're seeing highs of 26, though we should expect some cloudy periods Sunday evening with lows of 9. I'm Terrence Vosh with your West Central Online weather.
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3: Good morning, West Central Saskatchewan. Here's what's coming up in your three-day forecast. Today's looking to start off sunny for the north and central regions, while the south sees a mix of sun and cloud. Winds are gusting up to 50 kilometers starting this afternoon, and we're looking at highs of 23. The region looking cloudy this evening, with the winds continuing to gust to 50 kilometers, becoming light this evening with lows of minus 1. Tomorrow currently shows the day starting with a mix of sun and cloud and highs of 18, with the region clearing up tomorrow evening, coming with lows of plus 2. Sunday starting off sunny with clear skies across West Central, and we're seeing highs of 26, though we should expect some cloudy periods Sunday evening with lows of 9. I'm Terrence Vosh with your West Central Online weather.
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2: Good morning, West Central Saskatchewan. Here's what's coming up in your three-day forecast. Today's looking to start off sunny for the north and central regions, while the south sees a mix of sun and cloud. Winds are gusting up to 50 kilometers starting this afternoon, and we're looking at highs of 23. The region looking cloudy this evening, with the winds continuing to gust to 50 kilometers, becoming light this evening with lows of minus 1. Tomorrow currently shows the day starting with a mix of sun and cloud and highs of 18, with the region clearing up tomorrow evening, coming with lows of plus 2. Sunday starting off sunny with clear skies across West Central, and we're seeing highs of 26, though we should expect some cloudy periods Sunday evening with lows of 9. I'm Terrence Vosh with your West Central Online weather.
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5: Good morning, West Central Saskatchewan. Here's what's coming up in your three-day forecast. Today's looking to start off sunny for the north and central regions, while the south sees a mix of sun and cloud. Winds are gusting up to 50 kilometers starting this afternoon, and we're looking at highs of 23. The region looking cloudy this evening, with the winds continuing to gust to 50 kilometers, becoming light this evening with lows of minus 1. Tomorrow currently shows the day starting with a mix of sun and cloud and highs of 18, with the region clearing up tomorrow evening, coming with lows of plus 2. Sunday starting off sunny with clear skies across West Central, and we're seeing highs of 26, though we should expect some cloudy periods Sunday evening with lows of 9. I'm Terrence Vosh with your West Central Online weather.
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2: Good morning, West Central Saskatchewan. Here's what's coming up in your three-day forecast. Today's looking to start off sunny for the north and central regions, while the south sees a mix of sun and cloud. Winds are gusting up to 50 kilometers starting this afternoon, and we're looking at highs of 23. The region looking cloudy this evening, with the winds continuing to gust to 50 kilometers, becoming light this evening with lows of minus 1. Tomorrow currently shows the day starting with a mix of sun and cloud and highs of 18, with the region clearing up tomorrow evening, coming with lows of plus 2. Sunday starting off sunny with clear skies across West Central, and we're seeing highs of 26, though we should expect some cloudy periods Sunday evening with lows of 9. I'm Terrence Vosh with your West Central Online weather.
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4: Good morning, West Central Saskatchewan. Here's what's coming up in your three-day forecast. Today's looking to start off sunny for the north and central regions, while the south sees a mix of sun and cloud. Winds are gusting up to 50 kilometers starting this afternoon, and we're looking at highs of 23. The region looking cloudy this evening, with the winds continuing to gust to 50 kilometers, becoming light this evening with lows of -1. Tomorrow currently shows the day starting with a mix of sun and cloud and highs of 18, with the region clearing up tomorrow evening, coming with lows of +2. Sunday starting off sunny with clear skies across West Central, and we're seeing highs of 26, though we should expect some cloudy periods Sunday evening with lows of 9. I'm Terrence Vosh with your West Central Online weather.
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4: Good morning, West Central Saskatchewan. Here's what's coming up in your three-day forecast. Today's looking to start off sunny for the north and central regions, while the south sees a mix of sun and cloud. Winds are gusting up to 50 kilometers starting this afternoon, and we're looking at highs of 23. The region looking cloudy this evening, with the winds continuing to gust to 50 kilometers, becoming light this evening with lows of minus 1. Tomorrow currently shows the day starting with a mix of sun and cloud and highs of 18, with the region clearing up tomorrow evening, coming with lows of plus 2. Sunday starting off sunny with clear skies across West Central, and we're seeing highs of 26, though we should expect some cloudy periods Sunday evening with lows of 9. I'm Terrence Vosh with your West Central Online weather.
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4: Good morning, West Central Saskatchewan. Here's what's coming up in your three-day forecast. Today's looking to start off sunny for the north and central regions, while the south sees a mix of sun and cloud. Winds are gusting up to 50 kilometers starting this afternoon, and we're looking at highs of 23. The region looking cloudy this evening, with the winds continuing to gust to 50 kilometers, becoming light this evening with lows of minus 1. Tomorrow currently shows the day starting with a mix of sun and cloud and highs of 18, with the region clearing up tomorrow evening, coming with lows of plus 2. Sunday starting off sunny with clear skies across West Central, and we're seeing highs of 26, though we should expect some cloudy periods Sunday evening with lows of 9. I'm Terrence Vosh with your West Central Online weather.
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3: Good morning, West Central Saskatchewan. Here's what's coming up in your three-day forecast. Today's looking to start off sunny for the north and central regions, while the south sees a mix of sun and cloud. Winds are gusting up to 50 kilometers starting this afternoon, and we're looking at highs of 23. The region looking cloudy this evening, with the winds continuing to gust to 50 kilometers, becoming light this evening with lows of minus 1. Tomorrow currently shows the day starting with a mix of sun and cloud and highs of 18, with the region clearing up tomorrow evening, coming with lows of plus 2. Sunday starting off sunny with clear skies across West Central, and we're seeing highs of 26, though we should expect some cloudy periods Sunday evening with lows of 9. I'm Terrence Vosh with your West Central Online weather.
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3: Good morning, West Central Saskatchewan. Here's what's coming up in your three-day forecast. Today's looking to start off sunny for the north and central regions, while the south sees a mix of sun and cloud. Winds are gusting up to 50 kilometers starting this afternoon, and we're looking at highs of 23. The region looking cloudy this evening, with the winds continuing to gust to 50 kilometers, becoming light this evening with lows of minus 1. Tomorrow currently shows the day starting with a mix of sun and cloud and highs of 18, with the region clearing up tomorrow evening, coming with lows of plus 2. Sunday starting off sunny with clear skies across West Central, and we're seeing highs of 26, though we should expect some cloudy periods Sunday evening with lows of 9. I'm Terrence Vosh with your West Central Online weather.
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4: Good morning, West Central Saskatchewan. Here's what's coming up in your three-day forecast. Today's looking to start off sunny for the north and central regions, while the south sees a mix of sun and cloud. Winds are gusting up to 50 kilometers starting this afternoon, and we're looking at highs of 23. The region looking cloudy this evening, with the winds continuing to gust to 50 kilometers, becoming light this evening with lows of minus 1. Tomorrow currently shows the day starting with a mix of sun and cloud and highs of 18, with the region clearing up tomorrow evening, coming with lows of plus 2. Sunday starting off sunny with clear skies across West Central, and we're seeing highs of 26, though we should expect some cloudy periods Sunday evening with lows of 9. I'm Terrence Vosh with your West Central Online weather.
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0: John Fogerty, rock and roll girls on a Friday morning with Saskatchewan's best music. Rob Carney in the morning. Obviously, I'm not Rob Carney. I'm Colin Powers. Thanks for letting us be a part of your day today. Oh, it is absolutely gorgeous out there, and more great weather is on the way for the Mother's Day weekend. Happy Mother's Day on Sunday to all the incredible moms out there, by the way. We have more weather details coming up in just a few moments, and it's day three of the Seymour Canada online auction. That's where you're going to find some great travel deals for your summer adventures, and I'll tell you about some of the great deals you'll find there in a few moments.
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0: Indeed, it's Trooper on a Friday morning with Saskatchewan's best music. Colin Powers in for Rob Kearney today. We have your local news coming up at 6:30. The Seymour Canada online auction is now underway. You can start bidding on some great travel deals for your summer adventures. And we have some unique experiences in this auction for you to bid on. There's a sunset ride on the Divide from High Horse and Valmarie, a peaceful two-hour guided ride along the elevated ridges of the Continental Divide, a $175 value that's looking for an opening bid of $70. Or you can bid on a Claycation from Freeba Pottery and Wynyard, one-of-a-kind three-day pottery retreat in the heart of the prairies, a $1,400 value, currently going for $603. 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
8: Sunny skies are setting up across the region today, making for a pleasant but breezy one. Kindersley and central areas will see a mainly sunny high of 21, north winds between 30 and 50 continuing through the day. A similar setup's expected north around Unity, also reaching 21 with gusty northwest winds, while south near Leader will see a mix of sun and cloud with a slightly warmer high of 22 and lighter gusts around 20 to 40. Tonight, cloud cover moves into the south with a low of 5, while central and northern areas cool down to around minus 1 under increasing cloud cover. The skies will stay full tomorrow for much of the region, with highs expected near 16 to 17, before skies clear overnight, lows settling between 2 and 5. 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I'm Cooper Douglas.
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0: With Colin Powers on a Friday morning as we get ready for the Mother's Day weekend. Electric Light Orchestra, ELO, Sweet Talking Woman with Saskatchewan's best music.

0: Maneater, Hall & Oates. Saskatchewan's best music for your Friday morning. Rob Kearney in the morning. Colin Powers in for Rob Kearney today. Thanks for letting us be a part of your day today. Just one NHL playoff game last night had the Carolina Hurricanes beating the Philadelphia Flyers 4-1 to take a 3-0 stranglehold in that second round series and go unbeaten in the first 7 games of the playoffs. They're the third NHL team since 1994 to have a 7-0 mark in the playoffs. Well, tonight, the Montreal Canadiens look to rebound from a Game 1 loss when they take on the Sabres in Buffalo, and the Anaheim Ducks host the Vegas Golden Knights with that series tied up at a game apiece.
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12: Mostly sunny skies are in store across the region today, but it'll stay on the breezy side. Kindersley and central areas will reach a high of 21 under mainly sunny conditions, with north winds continuing to gust between 30 and 50. Up north around Unity, it's much the same, with a high near 21 and gusty northwest winds as well. And down south around Leader, it's a mix of sun and cloud with a high of 22 today, slightly lighter northwest gusts in the forecast between 20 and 40. Tonight, cloud cover will build in the south with a low near 5, while central and northern regions drop to around minus 1 under increasing cloud cover. Tomorrow then stays mostly cloudy with highs climbing to 16 and 17 before skies begin to clear at night with lows sitting between 2 and 5. 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

0: sunny days, and we're going to get a lot of them over the next few days. Lighthouse on a Friday morning with Saskatchewan's best music. Colin Powers in for Rob Kearney this morning. Rob, by the way, is hosting the 20th annual Family First Radiothon on 800 CHAB. It's day two of the Radiothon. Yesterday, they raised over $60,000, and all the money they raise will support an expansion of the chemotherapy unit of the F.H. Wigmore Regional Hospital, which is going to mean a lot to cancer patients, not just to Moose Jaw, but all over southern Saskatchewan. You can get more details and find out how you can support it on discovermoosejaw.com.
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0: And thanks for joining us wherever you are in Saskatchewan or anywhere in the world. 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And when you stream us, you have a chance to win some airline tickets, and you're running out of time to enter for a chance to win. I'll tell you more about that after 7 o'clock. Amanda Marshall, Ball from Grace on a Friday morning with Saskatchewan's Best.

0: I'm so excited because we're getting ready for the weekend, and it's actually going to be nice all weekend. You can spend some time outside for a change. Pointer Sisters on a Friday morning with Saskatchewan's best music. Rob Kearney in the morning. Colin Powers in for Rob today. Thanks for letting us be a part of your day today. 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

0: The Guess Who on a Friday morning with Saskatchewan's best music. Colin Powers in for Rob Carney again today. Well, the Toronto Blue Jays are back home after a tough road swing. They'll be facing the Los Angeles Angels for a three-game set at Rogers Centre. Dylan Cease will get the start for the Jays in the opener with first pitch just after 5 o'clock tonight. And you can catch all the Blue Jays action on your radio on AM 1190 in Weyburn, 1330 CJYM in Rosetown, and 1210 CFYM in Kindersley.
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9: Sunny skies are setting up across the region today, making for a pleasant but breezy one. Kindersley and central areas will see a mainly sunny high of 21, north winds between 30 and 50 continuing through the day. A similar setup's expected north around Unity, also reaching 21 with gusty northwest winds, while south near Leader will see a mix of sun and cloud with a slightly warmer high of 22 and lighter gusts around 20 to 40. Tonight, cloud cover moves into the south with a low of 5, while central and northern areas cool down to around minus 1 under increasing cloud cover. The skies will stay full tomorrow for much of the region, with highs expected near 16 to 17, before skies clear overnight, lows settling between 2 and 5. 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
7: Rob Carney in the morning.
0: With Colin Powers. Another Friday morning. There's another Saturday night, though, from Cat Stevens.

0: The Clash on the Friday morning with Saskatchewan's best music. Hope you're having a great day today. I'm Colin Powers in for Rob Kearney this morning. The Seymour Canada online auction is now underway, and you can start bidding on some great travel deals for your summer adventures. And this is a great getaway to Medicine Hat, Alberta. Now, I say this a lot because I go to Medicine Hat quite frequently. It is a beautiful city. You know, if you're on a road trip to Calgary, don't just pass by Medicine Hat. Go into the city and really experience it. And this is a great getaway that you can bid on. The Esplanade Arts and Heritage Center is hosting the story of Creedence Clearwater Revival. This is a great tribute show to CCR, and this is a sold-out show that's happening on June 6th. We're giving you a chance to bid on two tickets to the show, plus a night stay in a King Jacuzzi Suite at the Best Western Premier, a beautiful hotel in Medicine Hat, and a $100 gift card from Hometown Restaurant in downtown Medicine Hat on North Railway. It's a $470 value. You can get it for as low as $188 in both the Saskatchewan and Alberta auctions. 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
8: Mostly sunny skies are in store across the region today, but it'll stay on the breezy side. Kindersley and central areas will reach a high of 21 under mainly sunny conditions, with north winds continuing to gust between 30 and 50. Up north around Unity, it's much the same, with a high near 21 and gusty northwest winds as well. And down south around Leader, it's a mix of sun and cloud with a high of 22 today. Slightly lighter northwest gusts in the forecast between 20 and 40. Tonight, cloud cover will build in the south with a low near 5, while central and northern regions drop to around minus 1 under increasing cloud cover. Tomorrow then stays mostly cloudy with highs climbing to 16 and 17, before skies begin to clear at night with lows sitting between 2 and 5. 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I'm Cooper Douglas.
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0: Spaceship Superstar from Prism on a Friday morning with Saskatchewan's best music. Colin Powers here with you again. Thanks for letting us be a part of your day today. We have your local news coming up at 8 o'clock. You know, one of the big news stories in Saskatchewan in recent days has been the future of the iconic Snowbirds aerobatics team based out of 15 Wing Moose Jaw. Moose Jaw Lake Center Lanigan MP Fraser Tolmy is warning that the Snowbirds could be grounded for years, with 2026 possibly the last chance to catch them in action for a while. The federal government is reportedly considering a 5-year pause on the program, something critics say could impact military recruitment and end a decades-long tradition. But for now, the future of the Snowbirds is literally and figuratively up in the air. But if you've never seen them fly, this summer might be the time. We have more details about this on our website.
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0: Walk like an Egyptian with the arms and all that. The Bangles on a Friday morning with Saskatchewan's best music. Hope you're having a great day today. Colin Powers filling in for Rob Carney today, who is hosting the Family First Radiothon on 800 CHAB, the 20th edition of this big radiothon in Moose Jaw, a huge fundraiser for local health care in that community. And this year, the money raised will support an expansion of the chemotherapy unit of the F.H. Wigmore Regional Hospital. Now, this is going to mean so much to cancer patients, not just in Moose Jaw, but all over southern Saskatchewan. So we're hoping you can support that if you can. 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You can get more details about it and find out how you can support it on discovermoosejaw.com.
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1: Walking on sunshine? 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

0: Games Without Frontiers. It's Peter Gabriel on a Friday morning with Saskatchewan's best music. Hope you're having a great day today. I'm Colin Powers filling in for Rob today. The WHL Championship Final kicks off tonight with Braden Coutts and the Prince Albert Raiders taking on Landon DuPont and the Everett Silvertips. PA is back in the league final for the first time since they won it all back in 2019. Meanwhile, it's Everett's third trip to the final, but they're still looking to claim the Ed Chynoweth Cup. It's the first finals appearance for Everett since 2018, the year the Swift Current Broncos won it. I still remember that very well. The winner of the series will also join the host Kelowna Rockets in the Memorial Cup later this month. Game 1 is tonight in Everett, and they'll also host Game 2 tomorrow. Prince Albert will host Games 3, 4, and 5 next week.
1: It's as Canadian as maple syrup, toques, and poutine. 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
10: Mostly sunny skies are in store across the region today, but it'll stay on the breezy side. Kindersley and central areas will reach a high of 21 under mainly sunny conditions, with north winds continuing to gust between 30 and 50. Up north around Unity, it's much the same, with a high near 21 and gusty northwest winds as well. And down south around Leader, it's a mix of sun and cloud with a high of 22 today. Slightly lighter northwest gusts in the forecast between 20 and 40. Tonight, cloud cover will build in the south with a low near 5, while central and northern regions drop to around minus 1 under increasing cloud cover. Tomorrow then stays mostly cloudy with highs climbing to 16 and 17, before skies begin to clear at night with lows sitting between 2 and 5. 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

0: April Wine on a Friday morning with Saskatchewan's best music. Hope you're having a great day today. Colin Powers here as we get ready for the weekend, the Mother's Day weekend. Happy Mother's Day on Sunday to all the incredible moms out there. And hopefully you're able to spend some time with mom this weekend. 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
0: Well, we're getting ready for the weekend and getting ready for the unofficial start of summer next weekend with May Long Weekend. This is a great summer song, I think. Bedouin Sound Clash, When the Night Feels My Song.

Brian Adams on a Friday morning with Saskatchewan's best music. Colin Powers in for Rob Kearney again today. Thanks for letting us be a part of your day as we get ready for the weekend. And make sure you're ready to bid in the Seymour Canada online auction that continues through the weekend. The auction wraps up on Wednesday, but don't wait until Wednesday.

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10: Mostly sunny skies are in store across the region today, but it'll stay on the breezy side. Kindersley and central areas will reach a high of 21 under mainly sunny conditions, with north winds continuing to gust between 30 and 50. Up north around Unity, it's much the same, with a high near 21 and gusty northwest winds as well. And down south around Leader, it's a mix of sun and cloud with a high of 22 today, slightly lighter northwest gust in the forecast between 20 and 40. Tonight, cloud cover will build in the south with a low near 5, while central and northern regions drop to around minus 1 under increasing cloud cover. Tomorrow then stays mostly cloudy, with highs climbing to 16 and 17, before skies begin to clear at night with lows sitting between 2 and 5. 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

0: Life is life. Opus. They're Opus. Life is life on a Friday morning with Saskatchewan's best music. Colin Powers wrapping things up for a Friday morning. Hope you have a great weekend. And once again, a happy Mother's Day to all the incredible moms out there. Hope you get spoiled on Sunday. Rob Carney is back on Monday, and I'll be back with you again next weekend. And don't forget, the Seymour Canada online auction continues right through the weekend. 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
10: Sunny skies are setting up across the region today, making for a pleasant but breezy one. Kindersley and central areas will see a mainly sunny high of 21, north winds between 30 and 50 continuing through the day. A similar setup's expected north around Unity, also reaching 21 with gusty northwest winds, while south near Leader will see a mix of sun and cloud with a slightly warmer high of 22 and lighter gusts around 20 to 40. Tonight, cloud cover moves into the south with a low of 5, while central and northern areas cool down to around minus 1 under increasing cloud cover. The skies will stay full tomorrow for much of the region, with highs expected near 16 to 17, before skies clear overnight, lows settling between 2 and 5. 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
8: Mostly sunny skies are in store across the region today, but it'll stay on the breezy side. Kindersley and central areas will reach a high of 21 under mainly sunny conditions, with north winds continuing to gust between 30 and 50. Up north around Unity, it's much the same, with a high near 21 and gusty northwest winds as well. And down south around Leader, it's a mix of sun and cloud with a high of 22 today. Slightly lighter northwest gust in the forecast between 20 and 40. Tonight, cloud cover will build in the south with a low near 5, while central and northern regions drop to around minus 1 under increasing cloud cover. Tomorrow then stays mostly cloudy with highs climbing to 16 and 17 before skies begin to clear at night with lows sitting between 2 and 5. 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
8: Sunny skies are setting up across the region today, making for a pleasant but breezy one. Kindersley and Central areas will see a mainly sunny high of 21, north winds between 30 and 50 continuing through the day. A similar setup's expected north around Unity, also reaching 21 with gusty northwest winds, while south near Leader will see a mix of sun and cloud with a slightly warmer high of 22 and lighter gusts around 20 to 40. Tonight, cloud cover moves into the south with a low of 5, while central and northern areas cool down to around minus 1 under increasing cloud cover. The skies will stay full tomorrow for much of the region, with highs expected near 16 to 17, before skies clear overnight, lows settling between 2 and 5. 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
5: Mostly sunny skies are in store across the region today, but it'll stay on the breezy side. Kindersley and central areas will reach a high of 21 under mainly sunny conditions, with north winds continuing to gust between 30 and 50. Up north around Unity, it's much the same, with a high near 21 and gusty northwest winds as well. And down south around Leader, it's a mix of sun and cloud with a high of 22 today. Slightly lighter northwest gust in the forecast between 20 and 40. Tonight, cloud cover will build in the south with a low near 5, while central and northern regions drop to around minus 1 under increasing cloud cover. Tomorrow then stays mostly cloudy with highs climbing to 16 and 17 before skies begin to clear at night with lows sitting between 2 and 5. 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
1: The town of Wilkie is having a parade on June 12th at 7 p.m. If you'd like to register, call Lori at the town of Wilkie at 306-843-2692. 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
1: The Summer Bull Bash, Bullerama, and Minor Sports Day is happening June 12th and 13th at the Esten Fairgrounds, and it's packed with action for the whole family. 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
15: Now, your West Central online weather.
16: West Central Saskatchewan will see a mix of sun and cloud today with a 30% chance of showers. Winds at 30, gusting to 50, and looking at highs of 21. Tonight will be partly cloudy with those strong winds continuing. North of the river will drop to minus 1, while areas south stay milder with a low of 5. Today's weather is great news for kites, terrible news for good hair days. I'm Jenny Hagan.
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7: West Central Saskatchewan will see a mix of sun and cloud today with a 30% chance of showers. Winds at 30, gusting to 50, and looking at highs of 21. Tonight will be partly cloudy with those strong winds continuing. North of the river will drop to -1, while areas south stay milder with a low of 5. And that's your forecast. Make sure you strap down those barbecue covers. I'm Jenny Hagan.
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8: West Central Saskatchewan will see a mix of sun and cloud today with a 30% chance of showers. Winds at 30, gusting to 50, and looking at highs of 21. Tonight will be partly cloudy with those strong winds continuing. North of the river will drop to minus 1, while areas south stay milder with a low of 5. Today's weather is great news for kites, terrible news for good hair days. I'm Jenny Hagan.
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9: West Central Saskatchewan will see a mix of sun and cloud today with a 30% chance of showers. Winds at 30, gusting to 50, and looking at highs of 21. Tonight will be partly cloudy with those strong winds continuing. North of the river will drop to -1, while areas south stay milder with a low of 5. And that's your forecast. Make sure you strap down those barbecue covers. I'm Jenny Hagan.
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0: Hathaway on the greatest hits of all time, What Is Love? And the song about the day the music died from Don McLean. Just before that, I'm Ken O'Neill, in for Barry Weiss today. Have you heard about the former school teacher in New York City who left the classroom and now makes up to six figures a year as a professional cuddler? She charges $150 an hour, helping people deal with loneliness, stress, and anxiety through simple human connection. It might sound unusual, sure, but in a world where so many people feel disconnected, maybe a few extra hugs aren't the worst idea.
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14: West Central Saskatchewan will see a mix of sun and cloud today with a 30% chance of showers. Winds at 30, gusting to 50, and looking at highs of 21. Tonight will be partly cloudy with those strong winds continuing. North of the river will drop to -1, while areas south stay milder with a low of 5. Today's weather is great news for kites, terrible news for good hair days. I'm Jenny Hagan.
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0: The music you remember from the station that never forgets. I'm Ken O'Neill. Brian Adams, Heat of the Night. Prism, another great West Coast band on the way next. Round two of the Stanley Cup playoffs continue tonight. Hopefully, Montreal can tie their series with Buffalo at one each. That's the early game. And it's game three for the Ducks and Golden Knights. That'll be the later game.
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13: West Central Saskatchewan will see a mix of sun and cloud today with a 30% chance of showers. Winds at 30, gusting to 50, and looking at highs of 21. Tonight will be partly cloudy with those strong winds continuing. North of the river will drop to minus 1, while areas south stay milder with a low of 5. And that's your forecast. Make sure you strap down those barbecue covers. I'm Jenny Hagan.
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0: Your music, your memories, Commodores, and Night Shift. Bruce Springsteen does a really great cover of that. You should look it up. I'm Ken O'Neill. We're going to party like it's 1999. Next, last week was Smile Cookie Week across Canada at all Tim Hortons locations, and the numbers are in. They made $23.3 million during the 30th annual campaign, a new record. That money goes to help almost 700 local community groups and charities. I'll eat cookies for a good cause anytime.
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11: Tonight in West Central Saskatchewan, partly cloudy with winds at 30, gusting to 50. North of the river, dropping to minus 2 with wind chills of minus 6, while southern areas stay milder with lows around 6. Tomorrow, a mix of sun and cloud with lighter winds at 20 kilometers an hour and highs of 17. And there's your forecast, a little sun, a little cloud, and a little frost. Just your average prairie variety pack. I'm Jenny Higgins.
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0: Nickelback and Photograph on Saskatchewan's Best Music, Eagles from the Long Run, and Heartache Tonight just before that. I'm Ken O'Neill in for Barry Weiss. The Toronto Blue Jays going to try to come off that four-game losing streak they had yesterday off, and today they're back at home to host the Angels beginning tonight, and the Rays, who will be at Rogers Center starting on Monday.
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15: Tonight in West Central Saskatchewan, partly cloudy with winds at 30, gusting to 50. North of the river, dropping to minus 2 with wind chills of minus 6, while southern areas stay milder with lows around 6. Tomorrow, a mix of sun and cloud with lighter winds at 20 kilometers an hour and highs of 17. And that's your forecast. The weekend's looking so nice, even the mosquitoes are making plans. I'm Jenny Hagan.
16: You're busy. 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